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18: 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Good morning. It's 5:31 on this Thursday. Getting closer to the weekend. It is a big breakfast with Mike and Cheryl. Sweater weather this morning. And I don't really even mind it. Late July, we'll get up to 24. Beautiful day around here with sunshine and CK. Clear and 13 tonight in the day. Much like today for your Friday, mid-20s with sunshine. Starting off your morning at a really eye-opening chilly 10 Celsius in CK. African Lion Safari tickets coming your way, maybe your way, just after 8 o'clock this morning. 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
1: With an update from cknewstoday.ca, I'm Cheryl Johnstone. A province-wide child exploitation investigation has resulted in charges against two Chatham men. Chatham County Police partnered with the OPP and other police services for Project Time, which led to 63 arrests, 213 charges, and the identification of 51 victims across Ontario. A 45-year-old Chatham man and a 35-year-old Chatham man are both facing child sexual abuse material-related charges. Police also seized more than 800 electronic devices during their investigation. OPP say more than 150 investigations are still in progress. It turns out almost one in six products targeted in the latest U.S. tariffs aren't even Canadian exports. The head of the Aluminum Association of Canada thinks it's evidence that the tariffs are just a pressure tactic. But Unifor National President Lana Payne told the Toronto Star she doesn't think it's all bluster. One of Tilbury's most respected figures is being recognized with a new walking path. Around 50 people gathered in Memorial Park this week to celebrate the opening of the Brian Fluker Memorial Trail. He passed away in 2022 after serving over 40 years in public office. Fluker was first elected to Tilbury Town Council in 1972 and later served as the community's mayor for 8 years. He was also a Chatham Kent councillor for around 20 years after amalgamation. The Memorial Cup is coming to Wheatley thanks to a hometown champion. Cameron Arquette will bring the Memorial Cup to Wheatley on August 4th to celebrate the 2026 Canadian Hockey League Championship with his hometown. Arquette told CK News Today that bringing home one of hockey's most iconic trophies is a thrill of a lifetime.
2: You always think about it and think, wow, that's pretty far away, and it's just a dream that probably will never happen, but it's crazy to see it come through and win the Memorial Cup and be able to bring it back to Wheatley and show the community that has supported me so much.
1: A special celebration will take place at the Wheatley Legion beginning at 5:30 p.m. with the parade and cup blessing. The Memorial Cup will then be on display from 6 until 8. Ontario Provincial Police have wrapped up a week-long traffic blitz targeting unsafe driving by both commercial and passenger vehicles. During Operation Safe Driver, which ran from July 12th to 18th, officers laid 143 charges across the 13 West Region detachments. Police focused on dangerous behaviors like speeding, following too closely, and improper lane changes. In sports, the Toronto Blue Jays' struggles continue as they were doubled up by the Tampa Bay Rays 4-2. Alejandro Kirk hit his third home run of the season for the Jays, but reliever Jeff Hoffman allowed 3 runs, all unearned, in the 6th while pitching 2/3 of an inning. Keeter Montero and 4 relievers combined on a 4-hitter as the Detroit Tigers beat the Chicago Cubs 5-1. Hau-Yu Lee hit a 3-run homer for the Tigers, while Spencer Torkelson also went deep. Meanwhile, it looks like the Jays will be sellers ahead of the trade deadline. One of the players they could move is starting pitcher Kevin Gausman. The Athletic says he has 8 teams on his no-trade list, including the Tigers. The 35-year-old is hoping to start at home in Toronto, though, one last time. In the WNBA, Chatham's Bridget Carleton scored 18 points and added 5 assists, but she missed a jumper at the buzzer as the Portland Fire lost 101-97 to Dallas. And 3 women's and 3 men's teams have already pre-qualified for the Scotties Tournament of Hearts and the Montana's Brier. Now the forecast, sunny today with a high of 24, clear skies tonight with a low of 13, and sunny tomorrow with a high of 25. Right now it's 10 Celsius. I'm Cheryl Johnstone. For more on these and other stories, visit cknewstoday.ca.
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0: George Burge, Luke Bryan, we are Chet of Kent's Big Country 91.3. Ride into work on this Thursday. Big breakfast underway. Thank you for hanging out with us. It is Mike and Cheryl, Sweater Weather Thursday. Who would have thought of this 23rd of July?
1: I'm not complaining about it, though.
0: Me neither.
1: I like the little break.
0: We were just talking off the air about how we were younger. We loved summer. We loved the hot days, mm-hmm. You know, getting suntans. Now it's like, oh, this is a nice little breeze today. It's actually pretty cool. It's nice, and it's going to continue to be a great day. 24 your high this afternoon with sunshine, and it looks pretty nice to finish off the week. Maybe some rain the last half of the weekend. Coming up, it is your Big Buzz very soon. We'll talk about texting thumb. What's that all about? And that morning cup of coffee, I see you reaching for it right now. It might be doing more good than you think. Your Big Buzz in 50 seconds.
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7: The Big Buzz.
0: Hey, Cheryl, do you text? Of course you do.
1: Yeah, because I'm a human being. Also, don't call me. Just not text me. Let's be honest.
0: Just texting. And easily now to get is texting thumb. That's a new term that we want to teach you this morning.
1: Health experts say all that texting, scrolling, swiping can lead to this issue. Symptoms include stiffness, throbbing near the thumb joint, and even clicking when you bend your thumb.
0: Oh, okay. And I'm bending my thumb right now.
1: Yeah, you're seeing if it clicks. This is all because smartphones are so much larger and heavier these days, and you're using them for way more than just calls and texts. All those hours of scrolling, they say, is putting extra strain on your hands.
0: So what they recommend, there's a couple of simple changes. Take breaks, which is easier said than done. It's like, I'm going to take a break from my phone, and you don't. Change up how you hold your phone, switch hands, and even use voice to text whenever possible. I haven't wrapped my head around that yet. I don't voice to text very much.
1: No, it never gets it right anytime I have done it. I'd also think this would be an issue, especially for people that maybe play video games a lot.
0: That's a good point. Yeah, yeah. My son would know all about that. That's all he does.
1: Well, you have to check to see if he has texting thumb and maybe recommend he do some daily thumb and wrist stretches.
0: Well, they say stretch before, you know, doing sports and exercising and stuff.
1: Well, esports is a thing.
0: That's right. Texting thumb. Make sure you watch out for

0: your fingers and your hands in this texting generation. And that morning cup of coffee you might be enjoying right now, it's doing more good than you think.
1: The American Heart Association says drinking up to 5 cups of coffee a day is generally safe for most healthy adults and may even provide some heart health benefits.
0: Let's calm down a little bit. 5 a day. Research reviewed dozens of studies and found moderate caffeine intake does not appear to increase heart trouble risk, cardiovascular risk, while compounds in coffee might have some antioxidant benefits and even anti-inflammatory effects as well.
1: Mm-hmm.
0: 5 a day, though?
1: 5 seems like a lot, but experts stress it's really sort of a no one size fits all recommendation.
0: Sure.
1: It depends. Like, it's health. It's very personal. But they do say too much caffeine can still cause anxiety, heart palpitations, and trouble sleeping. So, and this is for coffee. This is not talking about, like, caffeine, like those energy drinks.
0: Yeah, those
1: stuff.
0: Aren't good. Those aren't good.
1: Might want to cut back on those.
0: Are you saying not everyone will buy a coffee at 4:45 in the morning and then let it ride all day through the morning show?
1: No, that's only you, Mike.
0: People don't
1: only
0: do that.
1: You.
0: That's why I say 5 a day is a lot. But for some, that's nothing. Here is comedian Rich Schneider on the topic of coffee and maybe too much of it.
2: As I cut out caffeine, I stopped drinking coffee. But I was doing like 10, 15 cups a day and getting some real good sleep. Is it time to get up yet? No, not yet. I'll just lay here and twitch for a couple of more hours. 158, toss, toss, turn, turn. 159, toss, toss, turn, turn. 201. Who must have dozed off for a minute there? Can't wait for that snooze alarm to go off. That'll be something to play with. Maybe I'll reset it. Yeah, I can get up a little earlier. That snooze alarm, where would we be as an American republic without that extra 5 minutes sleep? Amp, amp, amp. We all do basically the same thing. We set the clock radio an hour ahead of when we really want to get up. And then we just bang away on that drum, don't we? Amp. Ooh, 5 more minutes sleep. Amp. Ooh, another 5. Ooh, I'm really resting now. I stopped drinking caffeine. Now I can do things like wait in line. You ever watch someone pumped up on coffee in a bank line? Let's go! You got more tellers back there? Bring them out! Look at 30 people, 2 tellers, we're not moving! I got a dentist appointment in 3 hours!
3: 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We're here for a big time.
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0: Kyle McKierney, that is Rearview. We're Chatham Kent's Big Country 91.3 624. It is Mike and Cheryl, and the Big Breakfast continues. And we are on the verge of the annual tradition in Dresden. It's almost X time.
1: Yeah, Dresden Exhibition kicks off Friday night. You got the exhibit building opens in the old Dresden slot building at 4:30. So I'll be loading in all those different exhibits and displays. And then the big tractor pull Friday night at 6 p.m. Always a great time with the truck and tractor pull.
0: That's right, $20 a person. You got kids 10 and under. Do enjoy that tractor pull. They are free, so a very affordable night out for the family. All kicking off tomorrow, and then Saturday there's a ton of things happening, starting off at 9 a.m., and that Soapbox Derby will take up a few hours.
1: Mm-hmm, that kicks off at 9 as well. Bouncy Castles and Interactive Games start at 10. You got the big 4-H Cattle Show and Market Cattle Show to follow at 10. And then they're doing a new this year, a fair market, and that runs from 3 until 9 p.m.
0: All the details, DresdenEX.com. It'll kick off tomorrow. Thanks for all your votes yesterday. The big question of the day, BigCountry913.com, BLT Sandwich Day.
1: And we were asking, what's the best part of the BLT? And no surprise, 80% of you said it's the bacon. Why it's first in BLT.
0: Lettuce was second. And I believe it was mayo that got absolutely nothing.
1: Oh, so you're late edition. No one liked that.
0: No, that's fine. I'm okay with it. I hold no grudges with that. But a good mayo. It's good for a good BLT.
1: Mm-hmm.
0: It all works together. Thanks for your votes on BLT Sandwich Day yesterday. Today, usually we'll have a story or a thought going into a question. This just came to me in the shower yesterday. And it's simply, do you have a stand-up shower or a bathtub? Or one of those shower tub combos.
1: Oh, or like the separate shower unit with the tub next to it?
0: Yeah.
1: Kind of thing?
0: Right.
1: Now, you just recently, not that long ago, renovated your bathroom.
0: Yeah, two or three months ago. Such a game changer. So expensive.
1: So did you take out the tub and put in the like sort of walk-in shower?
0: We had this old, terrible tub, and it was way too long to be removed. So we got that out of there, and we have this beautiful stand-up walk-in shower. It is such a game changer. So it's nice. We don't miss that tub at all. Not a tub guy anyway. So that got me thinking, what do you have with your main bathroom? Do you have that stand-up walk-in shower or a tub-shower combo, or do you just have the tub? That's a big question. Vote now. You have all day. BigCountry913.com.
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0: Taylor Swift, we're Chatham Kent's Big Country 91.3 in the Big Breakfast of your Thursday. Beautiful day ahead, 24 and sunshine later. Right now, it's a chilly 10.
1: With an update from cknewstoday.ca, I'm Cheryl Johnstone. Two Chatham men are among 63 people arrested during a province-wide investigation into online child exploitation. Chatham Kent Police joined the OPP and 25 other police services in Project Time, which identified 51 victims and resulted in more than 200 charges. A 43-year-old Chatham man and 35-year-old Chatham man are both facing child sexual abuse material related charges. Police say more than 150 investigations connected to the operation are still underway. CTV News says U.S. Trade Czar Jamieson Greer heard from several senators yesterday about the latest tariffs on Canada. Vermont Senator Peter Welch says tourism to his state has dropped 40%, and he blames U.S. President Trump. A new walking trail is open in Tilbury, named after former town mayor Brian Fluker. The trail at Memorial Park was unveiled earlier this week, with around 50 people coming out to recognize the longtime politician. Fluker was first elected to Tilbury Town Council back in 1972, spending over 40 years in public office. The OPP says its latest traffic enforcement campaign serves as a reminder that dangerous driving has consequences. During Operation Safe Driver, officers laid 143 charges across the West region in 7 days. The campaign targeted the leading causes of crashes, including speeding, following too closely, and improper lane changes. The Memorial Cup is coming to Wheatley. Cameron Arquette, who won the CHL championship with the Kitchener Rangers, is bringing the trophy to his hometown on Tuesday, August 4th. Arquette will be joined by some of his teammates for the celebration, which begins at the Wheatley Legion at 5:30 p.m. with a parade and cup blessing. The Memorial Cup will then be on display from 6 until 8, and the public will have a chance to take photos with it. In sports, Alejandro Kirk hit his third home run of the season, but the Toronto Blue Jays lost 4-2 to Tampa Bay. Jays reliever Jeff Hoffman allowed 3 runs, all unearned in the 6th inning. Keter Montero and 4 relievers combined on a 4-hitter as the Detroit Tigers beat the Cubs 5-1. Haoyu Lee hit a 3-run homer for the Tigers, while Spencer Torkelson also went deep. Meanwhile, Jays starting pitcher Kevin Gausman could be on the move ahead of the trade deadline. The Athletic says he has 8 teams on his no-trade list, including the Detroit Tigers. The 35-year-old is hoping to start at home in Toronto, though, one last time. And in the WNBA, Chatham's Bridget Carleton had 18 points and 5 assists, but she missed a jumper at the buzzer as the Portland Fire lost 101-97 to Dallas. Now the forecast. Sunny today with a high of 24, clear tonight with a low of 13, and sunny tomorrow with a high of 25. Right now it's 10 Celsius. I'm Cheryl Johnstone. 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

0: Maybe you'll see him later on this weekend. Morgan Wallen, that is, don't we? We are Chatham Kent's Big Country, 91.3 in the Big Breakfast of your Thursday morning. Just a couple of days away until you maybe will be seeing Morgan Wallen at the University of Michigan, the big house that is going to be rocking.
1: Yeah, he's hosting back-to-back concerts there at Michigan Stadium. And of course, that's like, what, the biggest stadium in North America, right? Holds over 100,000 people,
0: I believe. 110-ish thousand, I think.
1: Yeah.
0: Big house.
1: So it's going to be a big weekend, to say the least, at the big house. Now, getting there is going to be the easy part. Finding a place to park, though, that might be a different story.
0: Parking Saturday, Sunday will be a premium, that's to say the least. And so there's a high school, if you've never been to the big house, U of M Stadium. It's a high school directly across from Michigan Stadium. That would be the premier parking lot. And Fox 2 in Detroit says that one person paid an astounding $150 for one spot.
1: Mm-hmm.
0: And wondered if it was a scam.
1: Yeah. So they reached out to the TV station about it and they said, no, it's not a scam. In fact, they looked into it and that might actually be one of the better deals. They say parking spots are now going for $175 or more. And if you want to tailgate, like you want to take your RV, park, and tailgate, that'll cost you several hundred dollars.
0: I don't want to pay $150 for a concert ticket. But depending on who it is, maybe. But for a parking spot,
1: just
0: amazing.
1: A park. And then you have dropped how much money on a ticket to
0: That's
1: go?
0: That's correct. There will be no shortage of fans over the course of those 2 days at the big house. They're asking or they're thinking there's going to be a lot of people there.
1: Like 150,000? Because you got all the people right on the field watching the show as well. So that's a lot of people looking for parking spots.
0: This weekend, Morgan Wallen.
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0: Tim McGraw is currently on his pawn shop guitar tour, and he's literally bringing the pawn shop guitars.
1: Story behind my pawn shop guitar, in every city that we play in, we decided to go to a pawn shop and get a guitar. And we're going to start some kid out tonight on their journey with their pawn shop guitar. And this little young lady who is right here is going to be the first one we get.
0: So it's a new tradition. He is paying it forward to the next generation of dreamers, so he gives one lucky fan a guitar at every show.
2: That's pretty cool. 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
1: With an update from CKNewsToday.ca, I'm Cheryl Johnstone. The Chatham-Kent Police Service played a role in a major province-wide child exploitation investigation that led to dozens of arrests. Two Chatham men are facing child sexual abuse material-related charges following Project Time, a coordinated effort involving the OPP and 25 other police services. Investigators identified 51 victims, seized more than 800 electronic devices, and laid 213 charges. Police say the investigation continues with more than 150 cases still active. U.S. Trade Czar Jamieson Greer hopes to land interim trade deals with Canada and Mexico this year, but main irritants won't be dealt with until next year. In Charlottetown, premiers told CBC News they're behind the federal government as it tries to talk down the escalated trade war. One of the pressure points emerging from meetings is whether to withhold energy exports to the U.S. as leverage. A trail in Tilbury has been renamed after a former mayor. Around 50 people attended the opening of the Brian Fluker Memorial Trail earlier this week at Memorial Park. Fluker passed away in 2022 after serving over 40 years in public office. He was the mayor of Tilbury for 8 years and served on Chatham-Kent Council for almost 20 years after amalgamation. Wheatley's Cameron Arquette will be sharing the Memorial Cup with his hometown on August 4th to celebrate the Canadian Hockey League Championship. Arquette says the rare opportunity to share one of Canada's most historic trophies is not lost on him, and sharing it with former coaches and teammates will be very cool.
2: Get together with family and friends and then bring it uptown, which will be pretty cool, and I think there'll be a lot of past coaches and stuff that I can, and teammates that I can share the moment with, which will be pretty cool.
1: A special celebration will take place at the Wheatley Legion on August 4th, beginning at 5:30 p.m. with the parade and cup blessing. Then the Memorial Cup will be on display from 6 until 8. More than 140 charges were laid during a recent OPP traffic safety campaign across southwestern Ontario. Operation Safe Driver ran for a week, ending July 18th, with officers cracking down on speeding, unsafe lane changes, tailgating, and other risky driving habits. Elgin County officers who cover Chatham-Kent charge the most drivers for foregoing seatbelts. Police say unsafe driving continues to put everyone on the road at risk. In sports, the Toronto Blue Jays' struggles continue as they were doubled up by the Tampa Bay Rays 4-2. Alejandro Kirk hit his third home run of the season for the Jays, but reliever Jeff Hoffman allowed 3 runs, all unearned in the sixth, while pitching 2 1/3 of an inning. Keeter Montero and 4 relievers combined on a 4-hitter as the Detroit Tigers beat the Chicago Cubs 5-1. Haoyu Lee hit a 3-run homer for the Tigers, while Spencer Torkelson also went deep. Meanwhile, it looks like the Jays will be sellers ahead of the trade deadline. One of the players they could move is starting pitcher Kevin Gausman. The Athletic says he has 8 teams on his no-trade list, including the Tigers. The 35-year-old is hoping to start at home in Toronto, though, one last time. In the WNBA, Chatham's Bridget Carleton scored 18 points and added 5 assists, but she missed a jumper at the buzzer as the Portland Fire lost 101-97 to Dallas. And 3 women and 3 men's teams have pre-qualified for the Scotties Tournament of Hearts and the Montana's Brier. Now the forecast, it'll be sunny today with a high of 24, clear tonight with a low of 13, and sunny tomorrow with a high of 25. Right now it's 10 Celsius. I'm Cheryl Johnstone. For more on these and other stories, visit cknewstoday.ca.
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0: So yesterday we had an announcement around this time where we said the Big IQ and Flapjack's restaurant, it was coming to an end and we would be doing a ceremonial last one today. We will be doing one today, but we've got some pretty good news that we've extended it by a little bit.
1: Yeah, so we're going to be continuing on with the Impossible Question until about mid-August. So chance for you to win that gift card for Flapjack's will continue on at least for a few more weeks before we make some changes.
0: So that's coming up in, I think, less than 10 minutes. Your chance to win the Flapjack's gift card. So it'll be sticking around for a bit longer. So that is good news, as is this.
2: Time to smile, time to feel good. It's time for the Big Vitamin on Big Country.
0: And a man hiking in Pennsylvania, well, he brought his, I guess, elderly dog with him and kind of ran into a bit of trouble.
1: He actually had to flag down a volunteer firefighter to help out not him, but his dog. So he was hiking with the senior dog named Sable when she suddenly just became exhausted and could no longer continue. They were still about 2 miles from the trailhead, and the 100-pound dog just couldn't make it back on her own.
3: The guy was up on the trail hiking with his dog, and his dog became unresponsive and was unable to walk the rest of the way out the trail. And the dog was up in there, and he needed help getting the dog out. She was a 100-pound dog. At times, only two of us able to carry at a time. We were able to switch off. Most of the way, we were able to carry four corners. We put her on a, it's really steep up in there. These mountains are kind of unforgiving. We don't just care about humans. We care about our furry friends, too. And Sable was no exception. She was a sweet girl, and she really, really needed us desperately. So we were happy to be there for her.
0: That was Tiffany Young, one of the volunteer firefighters that helped out. Six volunteer firefighters were there in total.
1: Yeah, because it sounded like they had to, like, put her on, like, a blanket, and then walked down carrying her.
0: Took a few people, and the best part came after the rescue happened.
1: Sable's owner shared that the dog is expected to make a full recovery, which is fantastic news.
0: Which is good, and the fire service later shared photos to Facebook saying, not only we're here to support our local humans, but our furry friends as well. We did exactly what we had to do and teamed up to carry this 100-pound sweet girl back to her car so her owner could get her onto the road of recovery. We wish you well, sweet girl. Kind of makes you wonder, though, why that hike was happening with an older dog.
1: Yeah, a 100-pound older dog.
0: But we digress. Everything turned out wonderfully, and thanks to that volunteer group of the firefighters in Pennsylvania.
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0: It's Cameron Whitcomb. 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
1: 42% of people say they are lucky and they've never had one of these. Are we talking about a bee sting, a flooded basement, a migraine, or a speeding ticket?
0: A 1 in 4 chance. Good morning, what's your name? Hello? All right. Thank you for the phone call. Good morning. Would you have a guess for the Big IQ today?
4: Yes, a speeding ticket.
0: A speeding ticket. 42% of people say they've never had one of those, and that is absolutely...
1: correct. One and done this morning.
4: Oh, wow.
0: What's your name?
4: Monica Bruner.
0: All right, Monica, you made this a really quick contest this morning. Do you have a lead foot? And you can be honest with us this morning. There's no judgment.
4: I do.
0: So much so that you've been stopped before, maybe?
4: Definitely. I'm sad to say that is true.
1: Love your honesty, though.
0: Would you like to divulge more information, like how fast you were going?
4: No, I don't think I better say that.
0: All right, we've added the truths here this morning. Monica, you've got it. Speeding ticket is what we were looking for today. What's on your list for this Thursday? What are you doing?
4: This Thursday, I'm finishing shopping for my grandson's 14th birthday.
0: Oh, very good. What are you getting him?
1: What do 14-year-olds want these days?
4: Well, we're not 100% sure, but one of his new passions is fishing.
0: Mm. Oh, nice. So maybe a new fishing rod and reel, maybe?
1: New fishing gear?
4: Maybe fishing gear, yes.
0: I guess maybe we'll ruin the surprise if we talk about it too much. But
4: yeah, that's right.
1: Way to go, Mike.
0: Yeah, that's what I do.
1: Ruin the birthday.
0: I ruin things all the time. Monica, you've got the Flapjack's gift card. You've got the right answer today, okay?
4: Okay, thank you.
0: You're welcome. Hang on, we'll get that gift card to you and enjoy your day and enjoy some shopping. 42% of people, they say they're lucky they've never had a speeding ticket. I think I've had two. In my life.
1: Speeding tickets?
0: Yeah, two or three. How about you?
1: None.
0: Oh, look at you.
1: I don't want to pay that. I'd rather keep that money in my own pocket.
0: Following the rules and stuff.
1: I tried to leave early enough that I don't have to speed to get somewhere.
0: Fair enough. Well, look at you. I commend you. Speeding ticket, our correct answer today. Monica wins. We'll have another chance tomorrow morning at the Big IQ with Flapjack's Restaurant.
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0: Hey, it's Morgan Griffiths. We're Chatham Kent's Big Country 91.3 in Bourbon, coming up on 7:30 and a beautiful day ahead, 24 with sunshine. We're off to a pretty cool start. It's only 10.
1: With an update from cknewstoday.ca, I'm Cheryl Johnstone. Two Chatham men are among 63 people arrested during a province-wide investigation into online child exploitation. Chatham Kent Police joined the OPP and 25 other police services in Project Time, which identified 51 victims and resulted in more than 200 charges. A 45-year-old Chatham man and 35-year-old Chatham man are both facing child sexual abuse material-related charges. Police say more than 150 investigations connected to the operation are still underway. CTV News says U.S. Trade Czar Jameson Greer heard about several senators yesterday from several senators yesterday about the latest tariffs on Canada. Vermont Senator Peter Welch says tourism to his state has dropped 40%, and he blames U.S. President Trump. A new walking trail is open in Tilbury, named after former town mayor Byron Fluker. The trail at Memorial Park was unveiled earlier this week, with around 50 people coming out to recognize the longtime politician. Fluker was first elected to Tilbury Town Council in 1972, spending over 40 years in public office. The OPP say its latest traffic enforcement campaign serves as a reminder that dangerous driving has consequences. During Operation Safe Driver, officers laid 143 charges across the West region over 7 days. The campaign targeted the leading cause of crashes, including speeding, following too closely, and improper lane changes. The Memorial Cup is coming to Wheatley. Cameron Arquette, who won the CHL championship with the Kitchener Rangers, is bringing the trophy to his hometown on Tuesday, August 4th. Arquette will be joined by some of his teammates for the celebration, which begins at the Wheatley Legion at 5:30 p.m. with a parade and cup blessing. The Memorial Cup will then be on display from 6 until 8, and the public will have a chance to take photos with it. In sports, Alejandro Kirk hit his third home run of the season, but the Toronto Blue Jays lost 4-2 to Tampa Bay. Jays are 1-5 since the All-Star break. Keeter Montero and four relievers combined on a four-hitter as the Detroit Tigers beat the Chicago Cubs 5-1. Meanwhile, Jays starting pitcher Kevin Gausman could be on the move ahead of the trade deadline. The Athletic says he has 8 teams on his no-trade list, including the Detroit Tigers. The 35-year-old is hoping to start at home in Toronto, though, one last time. And in the WNBA, Chatham's Bridget Carlton scored 18 points and had 5 assists, but she missed a jumper at the buzzer as the Portland Fire lost 101-97 to Dallas. Now the forecast: sunny today with a high of 24, clear skies tonight with a low of 13, and sunny tomorrow with a high of 25. 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I'm Cheryl Johnstone. 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

0: Hey, it's Chris Jansen, me and a beer. We are Chatham Kent's Big Country, 91.3, 740 in the Big Breakfast on your Thursday morning. It is Mike and Cheryl. And coming up in about 25 minutes, another chance to score African Lion Safari passes.
1: Yeah, family four-pack of passes. We've got that to give away coming up. So I'll get two adults and two kids in for a fun day out there. All you have to do is give us your best lion roar when you hear that cue to call. So not right now, but coming up. So maybe warm up your vocal cords. Get ready to roar.
0: Another cup. Well, I don't know if coffee will help out the vocal cords, but maybe gargle. You can gargle with
1: salt water.
0: Well,
1: it might wake you up, though, so it's a loud roar.
0: That's coming up just after 8 o'clock with the African Lion Safari. You can also try your hand at qualifying online, too. 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Lots to do with the entire family today and tonight, both inside and out.
1: We've got summer family movies coming into the Chatham Capitol Theater this afternoon. So this afternoon at 3, they'll be showing The Incredibles. And the fun thing that they do is about an hour before the show at 2 p.m. in the lobby, they do an activity related to the movie. So
0: nice.
1: It's always fun to go and check out. So that's The Incredibles today at 3. And then tonight at 7, they'll be showing Michael, the new Michael biopic. So you can go and check that out at the Chatham Capitol Theater as well.
0: That is 7 o'clock tonight. And then some outdoor fun a little bit later on tonight. The summer concert series continuing in both Dresden and Blenheim tonight.
1: So out in Blenheim, Talbot Trail Place, they'll be hosting Paper Tides. Concerts start at 7 p.m., but they do hot dogs and pop starting at about 5:30. Spring your lawn chair along for that. And then Dresden, their summer concert series rolls on tonight.
0: That's right. So that is going on a little bit later on this evening. We're already up to the 23rd of July. Jackie Will is our good friend. She will be on stage tonight with the summer concert series, Rotary Park in Dresden. There'll be a barbecue, so some supper options for you at 6, and the concert at 7. So lots going on a little bit later on tonight in CK.
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0: Beautiful day ahead. We'll reach a high of 24 Celsius this afternoon with some nice sunshine this evening. Clear and 13, and another nice day tomorrow. Sunshine and 25 to wrap up the week. Right now, it's a chilly 11.
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0: Next spring, he'll be coming to CK Tim Hicks. We're Chatham Kent's Big Country, 91.3 and Stronger Beer, May 1st of 2027. He'll be in downtown Chatham at the Capitol Theater. Tim Hicks, cktickets.com. Mike and Cheryl, it's a big breakfast, 7:50. And coming up, we'll talk to you about a new term to get used to. It's texting thumb. Let you know what that is. And that morning cup of coffee you might be reaching for right now, it could be doing even more good than you think. Big Buzz coming up in less than 2 minutes.
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5: What's going on?
6: What's happening?
7: The Big Buzz.
0: Hey, Cheryl, do you text? Of course you do.
5: Yeah, because I'm a human being. Also, don't call me. Just not text me. Let's be honest.
0: Just texting. And easily now to get is texting thumb. That's a new term that we want to teach you this morning.
5: Health experts say all that texting, scrolling, swiping can lead to this issue. Symptoms include stiffness, throbbing near the thumb joint, and even clicking when you bend your thumbs.
0: Oh, okay. And I'm bending my thumb right now.
5: Yeah, you're seeing if it clicks. This is all because smartphones are so much larger and heavier these days, and you're using them for way more than just calls and texts. All those hours of scrolling, they say, is putting extra strain on your hands.
0: So what they recommend, there's a couple of simple changes. Take breaks, which is easier said than done. It's like, I'm going to take a break from my phone. And you don't. Change up how you hold your phone. Switch hands and even use voice to text whenever possible. I haven't wrapped my head around that yet. I don't voice to text very much.
5: No, it never gets it right anytime I have done it. I'd also think this would be an issue, especially for people that maybe play video games a lot.
0: That's a good point. Yeah. Yeah. My son would know all about that. That's all he does.
5: Well, you have to check to see if he has texting thumb and maybe recommend he do some daily thumb and wrist stretches.
0: Well, they say stretch before, you know, doing sports and exercising and stuff.
5: No? Well, esports is a thing.
0: That's right. Texting thumb. Make sure you watch out for your fingers and your hands in this texting generation. And that morning cup of coffee you might be enjoying right now, it's doing more good than you think.
5: The American Heart Association says drinking up to 5 cups of coffee a day... It's generally safe for most healthy adults and may even provide some heart health benefits.
0: Let's calm down a little bit. 5 a day. Research reviewed dozens of studies and found moderate caffeine intake does not appear to increase heart trouble risk, cardiovascular risk, while compounds in coffee might have some antioxidant benefits and even anti-inflammatory effects as well.
5: Mm-hmm.
0: 5 a day, though?
5: 5 seems like a lot, but experts stress it's really sort of a no one-size-fits-all recommendation.
0: Sure.
5: It depends. Like, it's health. It's very personal. But they do say too much caffeine can still cause anxiety, heart palpitations, and trouble sleeping. So, and this is for coffee. This is not talking about, like, caffeine, like those energy drinks.
0: Yeah, those aren't good. Those aren't good.
5: Might want to cut back on those.
0: Are you saying not everyone will buy a coffee at 4:45 in the morning and then let it ride all day? Through the morning show?
5: No, it's only you, Mike.
0: People don't do that.
5: Only you.
0: That's why I say 5 a day is a lot, but for some, that's nothing. Here is comedian Rich Schneider on the topic of coffee and maybe too much of it.
8: I got cut out caffeine, stopped drinking coffee. But I was doing like 10, 15 cups a day and getting some real good sleep. Is it time to get up yet? No, not yet. I'll just lay here and twitch for a couple of more hours. 158, toss, toss, turn, turn, 159, toss, toss, turn, turn, 201. Who must have dozed off for a minute there? Can't wait for that snooze alarm to go off. That'll be something to play with. Maybe I'll reset it. Yeah, I can get up a little earlier. That snooze alarm, where would we be as an American republic without that extra 5 minutes sleep? basically the same thing. We set the clock radio an hour ahead of when we really want to get up. And then we just bang away on that drum, don't we? And, ooh, 5 more minutes sleep. And, ooh, another 5. Ooh, I'm really resting now. I stopped drinking caffeine. Now I can do things like wait in line. You ever watch someone pumped up on coffee in a bank line? Let's go! You got more dollars back there? Bring them out! Look at 30 people, $2, we're not moving! I got a dentist appointment in 3 hours!
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1: With an update from cknewstoday.ca, I'm Cheryl Johnstone. A province-wide child exploitation investigation has resulted in charges against two Chatham men. Chatham Kent Police partnered with the OPP and other police services for Project Time, which led to 63 arrests, 213 charges, and the identification of 51 victims across Ontario. A 45-year-old Chatham man and a 35-year-old Chatham man are both facing child sexual abuse material-related charges. Police also seized more than 800 electronic devices during the investigation. OPP say more than 150 investigations are still in progress. It turns out almost one in six products targeted in the latest U.S. tariffs aren't even Canadian exports. The head of the Aluminum Association of Canada thinks it's evidence that the tariffs are just a pressure tactic. But Unifor National President Lana Payne told the Toronto Star that she doesn't think it's all bluster. One of Tilbury's most respected figures is being recognized with a new walking path. Around 50 people gathered in Memorial Park this week to celebrate the opening of the Byron Fluker Memorial Trail. He passed away in 2022 after serving over 40 years in public office. Fluker was first elected to Tilbury Town Council in 1972 and later served as the community's mayor for 8 years there. He was then a Chatham Kent councillor for around 20 years after amalgamation. Ontario Provincial Police have wrapped up a week-long traffic blitz targeting unsafe driving. During Operation Safe Driver, which ran from July 12th to 18th, officers laid 143 charges across 14 West Region detachments. Police focused on dangerous behaviors like speeding, following too closely, and improper lane changes. The Memorial Cup is coming to Wheatley thanks to a hometown champion. Cameron Arquette will bring the Memorial Cup to Wheatley on August 4th to celebrate the Kitchener Rangers CHL championship with his hometown. Arquette told CK News Today that bringing home one of hockey's most iconic trophies is a thrill of a lifetime.
2: I always think about it and think, wow, that's pretty far away, and it's just a dream that probably will never happen, but it's crazy to see it come through and win the Memorial Cup and be able to bring it back to Wheatley and show the community that has supported me so much.
1: The special celebration will take place at the Wheatley Legion beginning at 5:30 p.m. with a parade and cup blessing. Then the trophy will be on display from 6 until 8. When the Memorial Cup comes to Wheatley, will you go see it? You can let us know in our CK News Today question of the day on our website. In sports, the Toronto Blue Jays' struggles continue as they were doubled up by the Tampa Bay Rays 4-2. Alejandro Kirk hit his third home run of the season for the Jays, but reliever Jeff Hoffman allowed three runs, all unearned, in the sixth while pitching two-thirds of an inning. Keeter Montero and four relievers combined on a four-hitter as the Detroit Tigers beat the Chicago Cubs 5-1. Heyu Lee hit a three-run homer for the Tigers, while Spencer Torkelson also went deep. Meanwhile, it looks like the Jays will be sellers ahead of the trade deadline. One of the players they could move is starting pitcher Kevin Gausman. The Athletic says he has eight teams on his no-trade list, including the Detroit Tigers. The 35-year-old is hoping to start at home in Toronto at least one more time. In the WNBA, Chatham's Bridget Carleton scored 18 points and added 5 assists, but she missed a jumper at the buzzer as the Portland Fire lost 101-97 to Dallas. And three women's and three men's teams have pre-qualified for the Scotties Tournament of Hearts and the Montana's Brier. Now the forecast. It'll be sunny today with a high of 24, clear skies tonight with a low of 13, and sunny tomorrow with a high of 25. Right now it's 11 Celsius. I'm Cheryl Johnstone. For more on these and other stories, visit cknewstoday.ca.
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0: 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Let's go relatively high here.
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0: Chris Stapleton, we are Chatham Kent's Big Country 91.3, and starting over 8:15 in the Big Breakfast, it is Mike and Cheryl. Dale joining us on the show this morning. Hello, Dale, how are you?
1: I'm fine, thanks.
0: Good. You understand your assignment right now?
1: Yes, I do.
0: Okay, we want to hook you up with African Lion Safari tickets.
2: So we need your best lion roar, Dale, so whenever you're ready, go ahead. Ooh, that's a good one.
0: I'm actually kind of scared.
2: Very realistic.
0: That was good. Dale, congratulations for that work that we made you do. You are on your way to the African Lion Safari.
1: Oh, thanks.
0: We've got two adult passes, two kid passes, so you've got family you can take up there?
1: Oh, yes.
0: Very good. All right, what are you up to today?
1: I head to Costco.
0: Oh, very good. What are you going to get there? What's the big thing you need from Costco?
1: Razor blades.
0: Okay. Stock up on those.

0: Have a good trip there, Dale, and have a good trip to the African Lion Safari a bit later on this summer, okay?
1: Thank you so much.
0: All right, hang on, get some more info from Dale. He is our winner today, and we've had a good week with this. So Dale is joining the likes of Emma, Joanne, and Dan, our latest winners for the African Lion Safari. Another chance coming up tomorrow.
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0: It's Kane Brown. We are Chatham Kent's Big Country 91.3 and Woman 822 in the Big Breakfast. Looking for a beautiful day around here. Sunshine and 24 later, and we're up to 14 right now.
1: And now, four random facts.
2: Did you know Pac-Man was designed to appeal to women and couples? That's because arcades at the time were pretty much just dominated by shooting games.
0: Okay.
2: So the designer said he decided to theme the game around eating, because after eating dinner, women like to have dessert.
0: Okay.
2: I think that's all humans. I don't know about you. I like a nice little sweet treat after dinner.
0: I enjoy a nice dessert, or even before dinner. I like that. Castaway, that movie, was filmed over 2 years because it took Tom Hanks about 1 year alone to lose weight and grow his hair out for the island scenes. That was not easy to do. Now, during that year off, Robert Zemeckis and most of the crew filmed another movie, What Lies Beneath.
2: Ooh, that's a great movie.
0: I've never seen it.
2: Oh,
0: I've never
2: so good.
0: Seen it.
2: Michelle Pfeiffer? Is it Harrison Ford, isn't it? I can't remember.
0: Was it on Betamax?
2: No, I think it was after Betamax went away, Mike. Sorry.
0: I'm sorry.
2: You're out of luck.
0: I'll have to watch it this weekend.
2: TV show Seinfeld, of course, huge in syndication now. But Jerry Seinfeld made at least $30,000 for every line he had on the show. Every line, because you based his salary and the show's syndication deals versus the number of lines he had.
0: Oh, my goodness. I can see an episode.
2: No, per line.
0: 30 grand per line.
2: Per line.
0: And we got the word for turkeys here in North America because at the time they wrongly thought those birds were from the country Turkey, which is now pronounced Turkey-ay. In the country of Turkey, they call the birds Hindis because they wrongly thought they were from India, but they're actually native to the Americas.
2: Everybody was wrong.
1: Today's 4, 3, 2, 1. Here are the facts. 4 random facts.
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0: None of that today. It's Luke Bryan. We are Chatham Kent's Big Country 91.3 at 8:30. Nice sunshine all day with a high of 24 later on this afternoon. Right now, we're up to 14.
1: With an update from cknewstoday.ca, I'm Cheryl Johnstone. Two Chatham men are among 63 people arrested during a province-wide investigation into online child exploitation. Chatham Kent Police joined the OPP and 25 other police services in Project Time, which identified 51 victims and resulted in more than 200 charges. A 45-year-old Chatham man and 35-year-old Chatham man are both facing child sexual abuse material-related charges. Police say more than 150 investigations connected to the operation are still underway. CTV News says U.S. Trade Czar Jamieson Greer heard from several senators yesterday about the latest tariffs on Canada. Vermont Senator Peter Welch says tourism to his state has dropped 40%, and he blames U.S. President Trump. A new walking trail is open in Tilbury, named after former town mayor Brian Fluker. The trail at Memorial Park was unveiled earlier this week, with around 50 people coming out to recognize the longtime politician. Fluker was first elected to Tilbury Town Council in 1972, spending over 40 years in public office. OPP say its latest traffic enforcement campaign serves as a reminder that dangerous driving has consequences. During Operation Safe Driver, officers laid 143 charges across the West region over 7 days. The campaign targeted the leading causes of crashes, including speeding, following too closely, and improper lane changes. The Memorial Cup is coming to Wheatley. Cameron Arquette, who won the CHL Championship with the Kitchener Rangers earlier this year, is bringing the trophy to his hometown on Tuesday, August 4th. Arquette will be joined by some of his teammates for the celebration, which begins at the Wheatley Legion at 5:30 p.m. with a parade and cup blessing. The Memorial Cup will then be on display from 6 until 8, and the public will have a chance to take photos with it. In sports, Alejandro Kirk hit his third home run of the season, but the Toronto Blue Jays lost 4-2 to Tampa Bay. Jays are 1-5 since the All-Star break. Keeter Montero and four relievers combined on a four-hitter as the Detroit Tigers beat the Cubs 5-1. Meanwhile, Jays starting pitcher Kevin Gausman could be on the move ahead of the trade deadline. The Athletic says he has 8 teams on his no-trade list, including the Detroit Tigers. The 35-year-old is hoping to start at home in Toronto at least one more time. And in the WNBA, Chatham's Bridget Carlton scored 18 points and added 5 assists, but she missed a jumper at the buzzer as the Portland Fire lost 101-97 to Dallas. Now the forecast. It'll be sunny today with a high of 24, clear skies tonight with a low of 13, and sunny tomorrow with a high of 25. Right now it's 14 Celsius. I'm Cheryl Johnstone. For more on these and other stories, visit cknewstoday.ca.
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4: 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Yeah.

0: too.
1: We are Chatham Kent's Big Country 91.3. Scared of getting sober, Josh Ross. It is Mike and Cheryl in the Big Breakfast. Josh, one of great concerts, or run a great concert since fall, down at Caesars Windsor. CaesarsWindsor.com. Beautiful sunshine, 24 this afternoon. Right now in CK, it's 14.

0: Well, the sport of surfing can be dangerous. Surfing on top of a speeding train, well, that's kind of dumb. And surfing on top of a train while you're naked is stupid and dangerous, and it makes kind of a scene.
1: That happened in Colorado recently. Police had to arrest a man simply known as Daniel after he was caught surfing naked on top of a moving train.
0: I see nothing wrong.
1: Yeah.
0: Just another day.
1: The department in a statement said, for those of you who had the unfortunate experience of seeing this gentleman, I want you to know he was arrested on felony and misdemeanor charges. This is the best part of the statement, though.
0: Yeah.
1: Daniel expressed his love of vodka, beer, and playing the banjo.
0: Oh, great trifecta.
1: Unfortunately, we had to separate him from those loves and the train ride.
0: The love of vodka, beer, and the banjo. He just has a simple life. He wasn't even supposed to be on the train to begin with, let alone on top of the train. Police say he broke the window of a Union Pacific Railroad locomotive to enter it. He went to all that trouble just because he wanted to surf without clothing on a speeding train.
1: Why do I feel like alcohol or some other substance may have been a factor?
0: I think everything. He was on everything. And an office manager in Hungary got into a bit of hot water recently after he sent an email to his entire staff suggesting that the work week begin with, quote, vigorous back and shoulder rubs.
1: Ooh, yeah.
0: Does that give you the ick?
1: I'm thinking someone might have called HR on this guy. Apparently, he wrote to his staff that we're living in stressful times, and he felt we would be more productive on a Monday if employees took a few minutes to pair off and give each other a shoulder or vertical back rub for 1 to 2 minutes.
0: Read the room, buddy. Read the timeline we're in. I do not think that went well for him.
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11: Big country weather.
0: Beautiful day today, nice sunshine. We'll get to a high of 24 this afternoon, clear and 13 tonight. More sunshine tomorrow with 25, and it looks like a nice start to your Saturday with sunshine and 28, maybe some rain moving in that night. Right now it's 15.
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0: Tim McGraw is currently on his pawn shop guitar tour, and he's literally bringing the pawn shop guitars.
1: Story behind my pawn shop guitar, in every city that we play in, we decided to go to a pawn shop and get a guitar. And we're going to start some kid out tonight on their journey with their pawn shop guitar. And this little young lady who is right here is going to be the first one to get it.
0: So it's a new tradition. He is paying it forward to the next generation of dreamers, so he gives one lucky fan a guitar at every show.
2: That's pretty cool. Really cool. And if you've seen Ella Langley so far in the Dandelion Tour, you might have noticed a trailer in the parking lot that promotes a nutrition drink, a collaboration with Raw Nutrition, and you'll soon be able to have your own Ella Langley drink. 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
1: With an update from CKNewsToday.ca, I'm Cheryl Johnstone. The Chatham Kent Police Service played a role in a major province-wide child exploitation investigation that led to dozens of arrests. Two Chatham men, a 35-year-old and a 45-year-old, are facing child sexual abuse material-related charges following Project Time, a coordinated effort involving the OPP and 25 other police services. Investigators identified 51 victims, seized more than 800 electronic devices, and laid over 200 charges. Police say the investigation continues with more than 150 cases still active. U.S. trade czar Jameson Greer hopes to land interim trade deals with Canada and Mexico this year, but the main irritants won't be dealt with until next year. In Charlottetown, premiers told CBC News that they're behind the federal government as it tries to talk down the escalated trade war. One of the pressure points emerging from meetings is whether to withhold energy exports to the U.S. as leverage. A trail in Tilbury has been renamed after a former mayor. Around 50 people attended the opening of the Brian Fluker Memorial Trail earlier this week in Memorial Park. Fluker passed away in 2022 after serving over 40 years in public office. He was the mayor of Tilbury for 8 years, then served on Chatham Kent Council for almost 20 years after amalgamation. Wheatley's Cameron Arquette will be sharing the Memorial Cup with his hometown on August 4th to celebrate the CHL championship. Arquette says the rare opportunity to share one of Canada's most historic trophies is not lost on him, and sharing it with former coaches and teammates will be very cool.
2: Get together with family and friends and then bring it uptown, which will be pretty cool, and I think there'll be a lot of past coaches and stuff that I can, and teammates that I can share the moment with, which will be pretty cool.
1: The special celebration will take place at the Wheatley Legion starting at 5:30 p.m. with a parade and cup blessing. Then the Memorial Cup will be on display from 6 until 8. More than 140 charges were laid during a recent OPP traffic safety campaign across southwestern Ontario. Operation Safe Driver ran for a week, ending on July 18th, as officers cracked down on speeding, unsafe lane changes, tailgating, and other risky driving habits. Elgin County officers who cover Chatham Kent charged the most drivers for not wearing a seatbelt. Police say unsafe driving conditions continue to put everyone on the road at risk. In sports, the Toronto Blue Jays' struggles continue as they were doubled up by the Tampa Bay Rays 4-2. Alejandro Kirk hit his third home run of the season for the Jays, but reliever Jeff Hoffman allowed 3 runs, all unearned in the sixth. Keter Montero and 4 relievers combined on a 4-hitter as the Detroit Tigers beat the Chicago Cubs 5-1. Hae-Oh Lee hit a 3-run homer for the Tigers, while Spencer Torkelson also went deep. Meanwhile, it looks like the Jays will be sellers ahead of the trade deadline. One of the players they could move is starting pitcher Kevin Gausman. The Athletic says he has 8 teams on his no-trade list, including the Tigers. The 35-year-old is hoping to start at home in Toronto, though, one more time. In the WNBA, Chatham's Bridget Carleton scored 18 points and added 5 assists, but she missed a jumper at the buzzer as the Portland Fire lost 101-97 to Dallas. And the 2026 Commonwealth Games begin today in Scotland with the opening ceremonies. The scaled-back event will feature 74 nations competing for over 200 gold medals across 10 core sports and an extensive parasports program. 149 Canadians are competing. Now the forecast. It'll be sunny today with a high of 24, clear tonight with a low of 13, and sunny tomorrow with a high of 25. Right now it's 14 Celsius. I'm Cheryl Johnstone. For more on these and other stories, visit cknewstoday.ca.
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It's Mike and Cheryl, latest from Vincent Mason. 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
1: You can go check out The Incredibles on the big screen at the Chatham Capitol Theater this afternoon, that's at 3 p.m., and then tonight, they're showing the new Michael biopic, that's at 7 p.m.
0: $7 admission for that one, if you have your pass, you're all set to go, and then some concerts in the park tonight, two of them.
1: Yeah, Talbot Trail Place out in Blenheim, their summer concert series rolls on. Paper Tides will be taking the stage tonight at 7 o'clock. Just bring your lawn chair along. And out in Dresden, the Rotary Club of Dresden is hosting their concert at Rotary Park. Jackie Wills taking the stage this evening.
0: Should be a great evening for the concerts you might want to check out. And hit up our website tonight, or anytime you want, even today. Answer the big question, and just something that struck me yesterday in the shower. Sometimes ideas happen there, and we want to ask, what is in your main bathroom? Do you have a stand-up shower? And those are amazing. If you don't have a stand-up shower, those are just great. Do you have a shower-tub combo, or do you only have a bathtub? Let us know, what is in your main bathroom? Just a random question today at BigCountry913.com. And while you're there, you can also maybe score African Lion Safari tickets.
1: We've got a family four-pack of passes to African Lion Safari that we're giving away to one lucky person who enters exclusively through the website. 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
0: And we'll give you another chance to win on the air. The Big Breakfast tomorrow just after 8 o'clock. 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
1: With an update from cknewstoday.ca, I'm Cheryl Johnstone. A province-wide child exploitation investigation has resulted in charges against two Chatham men. Chatham Kent Police partnered with the OPP and other police services for Project Time, which led to 63 arrests, 213 charges, and the identification of 51 victims across Ontario. A 45-year-old Chatham man and a 35-year-old Chatham man are both facing child sexual abuse material-related charges. OPP say more than 150 investigations are still in progress. It turns out almost one in six products targeted in the latest U.S. tariffs aren't even Canadian exports. The head of the Aluminum Association of Canada thinks it's evidence that the tariffs are just a pressure tactic. But Unifor's national president told the Toronto Star that she doesn't think it's all bluster. One of Tilbury's most respected figures has been recognized with a new walking path. Around 50 people gathered in Memorial Park this week to celebrate the opening of the Brian Fluker Memorial Trail. He passed away in 2022 after serving over 40 years in public office. Fluker was the mayor of Tilbury for 8 years and was a Chatham Kent councillor for around 20 years after amalgamation. The Memorial Cup is coming to Wheatley thanks to a hometown champion. Cameron Arquette will bring the Memorial Cup to Wheatley on August 4th to celebrate the Kitchener Rangers CHL Championship with his hometown. A special celebration will take place at the Wheatley Legion starting at 5:30 p.m. with a parade and cup blessing. Then the trophy will be on display from 6 until 8. Ontario Provincial Police have wrapped up a week-long traffic blitz targeting unsafe driving. During Operation Safe Driver, which ran from July 12th to the 18th, officers laid 143 charges across the 13 West Region detachments. Now the forecast. It'll be sunny today with a high of 24, clear tonight with a low of 13, and sunny tomorrow with a high of 25. Right now it's 18 Celsius. I'm Cheryl Johnstone. For more on these and other stories, visit cknewstoday.ca.
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7: With an update from cknewstoday.ca, I'm Cheryl Johnstone. A province-wide child exploitation investigation has resulted in charges against two Chatham men. Chatham-Kent Police partnered with the OPP and other police services for Project Time, which led to 63 arrests, 213 charges, and the identification of 51 victims across Ontario. A 45-year-old Chatham man and a 35-year-old Chatham man are both facing child sexual abuse material-related charges. OPP say more than 150 investigations are still in progress. It turns out almost one in six products targeted in the latest U.S. tariffs aren't even Canadian exports. The head of the Aluminum Association of Canada thinks it's evidence that the tariffs are just a pressure tactic, but Unifor's national president told the Toronto Star that she doesn't think it's all bluster. One of Tilbury's most respected figures has been recognized with a new walking path. Around 50 people gathered in Memorial Park this week to celebrate the opening of the Brian Fluker Memorial Trail. He passed away in 2022 after serving over 40 years in public office. Fluker was the mayor of Tilbury for 8 years and was a Chatham-Kent councillor for around 20 years after amalgamation. The Memorial Cup is coming to Wheatley thanks to a hometown champion. Cameron Arquette will bring the Memorial Cup to Wheatley on August 4th to celebrate the Kitchener Rangers CHL Championship with his hometown. The special celebration will take place at the Wheatley Legion starting at 5:30 p.m. with a parade and cup blessing. Then the trophy will be on display from 6 until 8. Ontario Provincial Police have wrapped up a week-long traffic blitz targeting unsafe driving. During Operation Safe Driver, which ran from July 12th to the 18th, officers laid 143 charges across the 13 West Region detachments. Now the forecast. It'll be sunny today with a high of 24, clear tonight with a low of 13, and sunny tomorrow with a high of 25. Right now it's 18 Celsius. I'm Cheryl Johnstone. For more on these and other stories, visit cknewstoday.ca.
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1: 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What's happening around Chatham Kent? 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
2: With an update from cknewstoday.ca, I'm Tamara Thornton. A Chatham father has stepped in to inform Taylor Avenue residents about possible rent evictions. The building owners want to add 14 units to both 43 and 49 Taylor Ave by reconfiguring current apartments. The issue is currently awaiting a decision from the Ontario Land Tribunal. Organizer of the information session, Doug Wilson, says it's likely too late to do anything about it.
3: It's probably too late to stop anything on Taylor because the city pulled the appeal. So once the OLT says you're good to go, there's nothing stopping the eviction notices.
2: The info session was meant to fill in the blanks for tenants, as Wilson says communication has been lacking. Cascades Casino Chatham continues to provide hundreds of thousands of dollars in revenue for the municipality. Chatham Kent recently received its first quarter payment for hosting the gaming site. The revenue from the casino for April 1st to June 30th came out to almost $474,000. That's about $13,000 more than was earned in the previous quarter. Millions of dollars were raised across Canada on July 15th to help send underserved kids to camp. Tim Horton says $12.7 million came in on Camp Day through coffee sales and the sale of other Camp Day-specific merchandise. Here in Chatham Kent, just under $60,000 was raised. Nearly 350,000 kids have gone to Tim's camps, where the company says they can build confidence and other skills that will empower them in the future. Prime Minister Mark Carney says Canada will do whatever it takes to defend and support Canadian families and businesses amid the ongoing trade war with the U.S. Carney is meeting with the country's premiers in Charlottetown today on the last day of their annual meeting. He says Canada is in a stronger position than it was when the fight started 18 months ago. Ontario Premier Doug Ford says they plan to follow Carney's lead and present a united front. CTV News reports that Ford also wants Canada to be more aggressive in the trade war. If you bought Prime custom blinds equipped with a chain and cord shield, five products are being recalled. Health Canada says they pose a strangulation risk to children. CTV News says about 6,500 units were sold in Canada. There haven't been any reported injuries or deaths. And Wheatley's Cameron Arquette plans to bring the Memorial Cup to his hometown on August 4th. He's bringing the trophy home to celebrate the 2026 Canadian Hockey League Championship with his family, friends, and the community that has supported his hockey journey. When the Memorial Cup comes to Wheatley, will you go see it? Let us know on our daily poll at cknewstoday.ca. In sports, the Toronto Blue Jays look to avoid being swept by the Tampa Bay Rays this afternoon. Shane Bieber will take the ball for Toronto against Tampa's Ian Seymour. The Tigers are back in Detroit to host the Kansas City Royals. No action in the WNBA today ahead of the All-Star weekend. And in the CFL, the Edmonton Elks are in Saskatchewan to play the Rough Riders. The forecast, plenty of sunshine today with a high of 25, clear skies overnight with a low of 10. Mainly sunny tomorrow with a high of 27, more sunshine Saturday with a high of 28. Right now it's 21 degrees. For more on these and other stories, go to cknewstoday.ca.
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10: I'm Adam Bell with your farm market update. On the Chicago Board of Trade, corn futures September down a quarter at 461, December up a quarter at 485. Soybean futures August up a half at 1233, September up three at 1229. Wheat futures September down seven at 698, December down seven at 715. Live cattle futures August up 120 at 224.40, October up 112 at 220.32. Feeder cattle futures, August up 85 at 342.02, September up 187 at 338.07. From Wonstead Farmers Cooperative, 2026 crop corn up a quarter at 625, 2027 crop corn up a half at 619, 2026 crop soybeans up three at 1643, 2027 crop soybeans down four at 1540, 2026 soft Reventer wheat down eight at 843, 2027 soft Reventer wheat down eight at 871. From Denfield Livestock Exchange on Tuesday, total numbers sold, 220 fed cattle, 5 veal, 4 bulls, 45 cows, and 199 drop calves. Fed cattle traded lower, cull cows sold steady, drop calves traded strong but slightly lower to last week. Choice steers, 346 to 356, top of 366. Good steers, 335 to 345. Choice heifers, 348 to 360, top of 370. Good heifers, 337 to 348. Plain and heavy veal, 242 to 280. Beef bulls, 297 to 314. Good beef cows, 230 to 251, top of 280. Good Holstein cows, 230 to 258, top of 269. D1 and D2 cows, 210 to 227. D3 and D4, 182 to 210. Started and crossbred calves, 1500 to 2810. Choice calves, 1250 to 1550. Good calves, 1000 to 1250. And plain and newborns, 220 to 1000. Ontario Pork reports the U.S. CME price as $97.27 U.S. per hundredweight just weight. That's up 40 cents from the previous day. 100% fulminant price, $248.18. That's up $1.89. Quebec's average price on July 22nd, $229.61. Opening lean hog futures price in Chicago for July, $101.08. That's up 86 cents from the previous day's close. That is the Blackburn Agribusiness of Farm Market Report.
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10: I'm Adam Bell, and this is the Farm News. Canada's dairy sector is weighing the impact of new United States tariffs on Canadian dairy products. President Donald Trump has announced 50% tariffs on a range of Canadian goods, including dairy ingredients, alcohol, honey, flours, hides, wool, lumber, and some manufactured products. The measures are expected to take effect August 19th. Dairy Farmers of Canada says it remains concerned about the uncertainty created by repeated tariff threats and the impact on the economy, farm families, and consumers. The Canadian Agri-Food Trade Alliance says the move creates instability for Canadian producers and higher costs for American consumers. Ontario farmers are being encouraged to post clear no trespassing signs and contact police when dealing with encampments or unauthorized access to their land. OPP officials say reports of unhoused encampments on private property are increasing. Landowners can ask people to leave and police can assist if they refuse. The webinar also addressed hunting season issues, reminding hunters there is no automatic right to retrieve game from private property without permission. Officials say proper signage and fencing can help reduce liability under Ontario's Occupiers Liability Act and reinforce property owners' rights. And North American pulse production is expected to fall sharply this year, with analysts forecasting a 29% drop from last year's record harvest. Stat Publishing estimates Canada and the U.S. will produce about 8 million tons of lentils, peas, beans, and chickpeas this year. The smaller crop could provide some price support after large carryover supplies weighed on markets. Analysts say Canadian pulse acreage is down, but good moisture has created strong yield potential. However, continued wet weather could increase disease pressure and hurt crop quality. That's all for the farm news. For more Ag Media news and information, visit mynewstoday.ca.
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14: The agricultural sector faces the challenge of increasing productivity to feed a growing global population while improving resource efficiency and reducing environmental impact. Traditionally, synthetic agrochemicals like fertilizers and pesticides have been relied upon, but there's a push for more sustainable alternatives. Plant biostimulants have emerged as promising solutions. Biostimulants are not fertilizers or pesticides. They're defined as substances derived from natural or biological sources that can enhance plant growth and development when applied in small quantities, can help improve the efficiency of plant nutrients by improving nutrient uptake or reducing nutrient losses to the environment, or both, and they can also act as soil amendments to help improve soil structure, function, or performance, and enhance plant response. Examples of plant biostimulants include microbial inoculants like bacteria and fungi, humic and fulvic acids, protein hydrolysates and amino acids, and seaweed extracts. Their function is to stimulate natural processes to benefit nutrient uptake, nutrient use efficiency, and enhance crop quality and crop tolerance to stresses like drought. Biostimulants hold a lot of promise, but there is still much research to be done to better understand the mechanisms underlying their interactions with the crop. If you are interested in trialing a biostimulant product, do your research and proceed with caution. Products that show benefits in a lab or a greenhouse or a different part of the world may not have the same results in your field and on your crop. Be sure to request local trial data from the product supplier and start with small, repeated trials on your own farm, ideally working with an agronomist, an advisor, or extension personnel. Thanks for listening. I'm Stephanie Vickers, Soil Management Specialist for Horticulture Crops with OMAFRA.
2: Now the forecast. Plenty of sunshine today with a high of 25. Clear skies overnight with a low of 10. Mainly sunny tomorrow with a high of 27. More sunshine Saturday with a high of 28. A mix of sun and cloud Sunday with a chance of showers and a high of 28. Rain on Monday with a high of 26. The normals for this time of year are a high of 28 and a low of 17. Sunrise was at 6:12 a.m. Sunset is at 8:58 p.m. I'm Tamara Thornton. 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
15: With an update from cknewstoday.ca, I'm Tamara Thornton. Chatham Kent recently received a check for just under $474,000. That was the first quarter revenue payment from OLG for hosting Cascades Casino Chatham. The first quarter covers April 1st to June 30th and is calculated using a graduated scale of gaming revenue at the site. The payment was almost $13,000 more than the last one. Since the casino opened in April 2001, more than $21.8 million has been brought in and reinvested into the municipality. A cross-border investigation has seized nearly 1.7 tons of illegal drugs worth more than $139 million. Officers from several police services held a news conference at Windsor City Hall this morning. The seized drugs include cocaine, methamphetamine, and opium. Windsor Police initiated the investigation in January of last year, and as it grew, joined up with Chatham Kent Police, the Canada Border Service Agency, the OPP, and police services in the U.S. Police also seized 17 weapons, including an anti-tank rifle. And Canada's premiers are hoping to see some kind of plan from Prime Minister Mark Carney today to tackle the latest tariff threat from the U.S. They're in Prince Edward Island for their annual summer meeting. Ontario's Doug Ford told CBC News he wants to take a hard line, even leveraging Canada's energy supply. The forecast, plenty of sunshine today with a high of 25, clear skies overnight with a low of 10, mainly sunny tomorrow with a high of 27, more sunshine Saturday with a high of 28. Right now, it's 22 degrees. For more on these and other stories, go to cknewstoday.ca.
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14: With an update from CK News Today, I'm Tamara Thornton. You may want to think twice before heading to your local beach. The most recent testing from the Chatham Public Health Unit shows elevated levels of E. coli bacteria at 4 CK beaches. Geddes Beach by the Wheatley Pier, Erie Public Beach, Howard Township Beach, and Mitchell's Bay Beach all tested high for the bacteria. E. coli can cause gastrointestinal disease, which includes symptoms of nausea, vomiting, and diarrhea. Cascades Casino Chatham continues to provide hundreds of thousands of dollars in revenue for the municipality. Chatham-Kent recently received its first quarter payment for hosting the gaming site. The revenue from the casino for April 1st to June 30th came out to almost $474,000. Tim Hortons recently announced the results of last week's Camp Day fundraiser. $12.7 million was raised at Tim Hortons across the country through purchases of hot and iced coffee and other Camp Day-specific merchandise on July 15th. Here in Chatham-Kent, residents raised almost $60,000. The money goes towards sending underserved youth to Tim Hortons camps, which help kids build confidence and develop critical skills. And about 11,000 workers at Air Canada have ratified a new collective agreement. They're represented by the International Association of Machinists and Aerospace Workers. The new deal expires in 2030 and covers workers in technical operations, logistics and supply, and cabin services employees. It's the airline's sixth collective agreement this year. The forecast, plenty of sunshine today with a high of 25, clear skies overnight with a low of 10, mainly sunny tomorrow with a high of 27. Right now, it's 23 degrees. For more on these and other stories, go to cknewstoday.ca.
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And I ain't trying to rush and mess this up. 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
0: 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What's happening around Chatham-Kent? 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
17: With an update from CK News Today, I'm Tamara Thornton.
1: Four of Chatham Kent's seven public beaches show high levels of bacteria in the water. That comes from the Chatham Kent Public Health Unit. Geddes Beach, Erio Public Beach, Howard Township Beach, and Mitchell's Bay Beach all show elevated levels of E. coli bacteria in the most recent round of testing. The water quality can change quickly. If you do plan to go to the beach, CK's Medical Officer of Health suggests checking out the conditions at that time so you can make an informed decision before going swimming. A Chatham father has stepped in to inform Taylor Avenue tenants about possible rent evictions. The building owners want to add 14 units to both 43 and 49 Taylor Ave by reconfiguring current apartments. The issue is currently awaiting a decision from the Ontario Land Tribunal. Organizer of the information session, Doug Wilson, says it's likely too late to do anything about it.
17: It's probably too late to stop anything on Taylor because the city pulled the appeal. So once the OLT says you're good to go, there's nothing stopping the eviction notices.
1: The info session was meant to fill in the blanks for tenants. As Wilson says, communication has been lacking. And if you bought Prime Custom Blinds equipped with a chain and cord shield, five products are being recalled. Health Canada says they pose a strangulation risk to children. CTV News says about 6,500 units were sold in Canada. There haven't been any reported injuries or deaths. The forecast, plenty of sunshine today with a high of 25, clear skies overnight with a low of 10. Mainly sunny tomorrow with a high of 27, more sunshine Saturday with a high of 28. Right now, it's 23 degrees. For more on these and other stories, go to cknewstoday.ca.
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The devil went down to Georgia. He was looking for a soul to steal. 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When he came across this young man sawing on a fiddle and playing it hot, and the devil jumped up on a hickory stump and said, "Boy, let me tell you what. 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
11: With an update from cknewstoday.ca, I'm Tamara Thornton. You may want to think twice before heading to your local beach. The most recent testing from the Chatham-Kent Public Health Unit shows elevated levels of E. coli bacteria at 4 CK beaches. Geddes Beach by the Wheatley Pier, Erio Public Beach, Howard Township Beach, and Mitchell's Bay Beach all tested high for the bacteria. E. coli can cause gastrointestinal disease, which includes symptoms of nausea, vomiting, and diarrhea. A cross-border investigation has seized nearly 1.7 tons of illegal drugs worth more than $139 million. Officials from several police services held a news conference at Windsor City Hall this morning. The seized drugs include cocaine, methamphetamine, and opium. Windsor police initiated the investigation in January of last year, and as it grew, joined up with Chatham-Kent Police, other local police stations, the Canada Border Service Agency, the OPP, and police services in the U.S. Police also seized 17 weapons, including an anti-tank rifle. A concerned father held an information session last night for tenants facing possible rent evictions in Chatham. The owners of 43 and 49 Taylor Avenue want to add more apartments by splitting the existing ones into smaller units. Council denied the planning applications, but the municipality has opted not to fight at the Ontario Land Tribunal. The OLT is expected to give its decision within the next 30 to 60 days. If approval is given, the tenants could be given eviction notices by the next day. Chatham-Kent recently received a check for just under $474,000. That was the first quarter revenue payment from OLG for hosting Cascades Casino Chatham. The first quarter covers April 1st to June 30th. Since the casino opened in April 2001, more than $21.8 million has been brought in and reinvested into the municipality. Prime Minister Mark Carney says Canada will do whatever it takes to defend and support Canadian families and businesses amid the ongoing trade war with the U.S. Carney is meeting with the country's premiers in Charlottetown today on the last day of their annual meeting. He says Canada is in a stronger position than when the fight started 18 months ago. Ontario Premier Doug Ford says they plan to follow Carney's lead and present a united front. CTV News reports that Ford also wants Canada to be more aggressive in the trade war. And about 11,000 workers at Air Canada have ratified a new collective agreement. They're represented by the International Association of Machinists and Aerospace Workers. The new deal expires in 2030 and covers workers in technical operations, logistics and supply, and cabin services employees. It's the airline's sixth collective agreement this year. In sports, the Toronto Blue Jays hope to avoid a sweep this afternoon in the MLB. The Jays are up against the Tampa Bay Rays. The Tigers are back in Detroit to host the Kansas City Royals. No action in the WNBA today ahead of the All-Star weekend. And in the CFL, the Edmonton Elks are in Saskatchewan to play the Rough Riders. The forecast, plenty of sunshine today with a high of 25, clear skies overnight with a low of 10, mainly sunny tomorrow with a high of 27, more sunshine Saturday with a high of 28. Right now, it's 22 degrees. For more on these and other stories, go to cknewstoday.ca.
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0: Lonely night, neon bar, candlelight, mason jar, wishing time would stop, but it's almost 2 o'clock. Your blue eyes locked in mine, I don't want to say goodbye. I like the way we talk, so we should take a walk and talk about the things you like. Anything you want to say, girl, I'm all ears tonight.

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20: With an update from cknewstoday.ca, I'm Tamara Thornton. Four of Chatham Kent's seven public beaches show high levels of bacteria in the water. That comes from the Chatham Kent Public Health Unit. Geddes Beach, Erie Public Beach, Howard Township Beach, and Mitchell's Bay Beach all showed elevated levels of E. coli bacteria in the most recent round of testing. Water quality can change quickly. If you do plan to go to the beach, CK's Medical Officer of Health suggests checking out the conditions at that time so you can make an informed decision before going swimming. A Chatham Kent father has stepped in to inform Taylor Avenue tenants about possible rent evictions. The building's owners want to add 14 units to both 43 and 49 Taylor Ave by reconfiguring current apartments. The issue is currently awaiting a decision from the Ontario Land Tribunal. Organizer of the information session, Doug Wilson, says it's likely too late to do anything about it.
1: It's probably too late to stop anything on Taylor because the city pulled the appeal. So once the OLT says you're good to go, there's nothing stopping the eviction notices.
20: The info session was meant to fill in the blanks for tenants, as Wilson says communication has been lacking. Cascades Casino Chatham continues to provide hundreds of thousands of dollars in revenue for the municipality. Chatham-Kent recently received its first quarter payment for hosting the gaming site. The revenue from the casino for April 1st to June 30th came out to almost $474,000. That's about $13,000 more than was earned in the previous quarter. Tim Hortons recently announced the results of last week's Camp Day fundraiser. $12.7 million was raised at Tim Hortons across the country through purchases of hot and iced coffee and other Camp Day-specific merchandise on July 15th. Here in Chatham-Kent, residents raised almost $60,000. The money goes towards sending underserved youth to Tim Hortons camps, which help kids build confidence and develop critical skills. If you bought Prime Custom Blinds equipped with a chain and a cord shield, five products are being recalled. Health Canada says they pose a strangulation risk to children. CTV News says about 6,500 units were sold in Canada. There haven't been any reported injuries or deaths. And Wheatley's Cameron Arquette plans to bring the Memorial Cup to his hometown on August 4th. He's bringing the trophy home to celebrate the 2026 Canadian Hockey League Championship with his family, friends, and the community that supported his hockey journey. When the Memorial Cup comes to Wheatley, will you go see it? Let us know on our daily poll at cknewstoday.ca. In sports, the Toronto Blue Jays hope to avoid a sweep this afternoon in the MLB. The Jays are up against the Tampa Bay Rays. The Tigers are back in Detroit to host the Kansas City Royals. No action in the WNBA today ahead of the All-Star weekend. And in the CFL, the Edmonton Elks are in Saskatchewan to play the Rough Riders. The forecast, clear skies overnight with a low of 11, sunny tomorrow with a high of 26, more sunshine Saturday with a high of 28. Right now, it's 22 degrees. 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
2: With an update from CK News Today, I'm Tamara Thornton. You may want to think twice before heading to your local beach. The most recent testing from the Chatham Kent Public Health Unit shows elevated levels of E. coli bacteria at four CK beaches. Getty's Beach by the Wheatley Pier, Irio Public Beach, Howard Township Beach, and Mitchell's Bay Beach all tested high for the bacteria. E. coli can cause gastrointestinal disease, which includes symptoms of nausea, vomiting, and diarrhea. If you do plan to go to the beach, CK's Medical Officer of Health suggests checking out the conditions at that time so you can make an informed decision before going swimming. A cross-border investigation has seized nearly 1.7 tons of illegal drugs worth more than $139 million. Officials from several police services held a news conference at Windsor City Hall this morning. The drugs seized include cocaine, methamphetamine, and opium. Windsor police initiated the investigation in January of last year, and as it grew, joined up with Chatham Kent Police and other local police services, the Canada Border Services Agency, the OPP, and police services in the U.S. Police also seized 17 weapons, including an anti-tank rifle. A concerned father held an information session last night for tenants facing possible rent evictions in Chatham. The owners of 43 and 49 Taylor Avenue want to add more apartments by splitting the existing ones into smaller units. Council denied the planning applications, but the municipality has opted not to fight at the Ontario Land Tribunal. The OLT is expected to give its decision within the next 30 to 60 days. If approval is given, tenants could be given eviction notices by the next day. Chatham Kent recently received a check for just under $474,000. That was the first quarter revenue payment from OLG for hosting Cascades Casino Chatham. The first quarter covers April 1st to June 30th. Since the casino opened in April 2001, more than $21.8 million has been brought in and reinvested into the community. Millions of dollars were raised across Canada on July 15th to help send underserved kids to camp. Tim Horton says $12.7 million came in on Camp Day through coffee sales and the sale of other Camp Day-specific merchandise. Here in Chatham Kent, just under $60,000 was raised. Nearly 350,000 kids have gone to Tim's camps because of the fundraiser, where the company says they can build confidence and other skills that will empower them in the future. And about 11,000 workers at Air Canada have ratified a new collective agreement. They're represented by the International Association of Machinists and Aerospace Workers. The new deal expires in 2030 and covers workers in technical operations, logistics and supply, and cabin services employees. It's the airline's sixth collective agreement this year. In sports, the Toronto Blue Jays hope to avoid a sweep this afternoon in the MLB. The Jays are up against the Tampa Bay Rays. The Tigers are back in Detroit to host the Kansas City Royals tonight. No action in the WNBA today, ahead of the All-Star weekend. And in the CFL, the Edmonton Elks are in Saskatchewan to play the Rough Riders. The forecast, clear skies overnight with a low of 11, sunny tomorrow with a high of 26, more sunshine Saturday with a high of 28. A mix of sun and cloud Sunday with a chance of showers and a high of 28. Right now, it's 22 degrees. For more on these and other stories, go to cknewstoday.ca.
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1: There's a lot of different types of swimming pools that we do, and they'll fit all budgets as well. Everything from above ground pools, which most people are pretty familiar with, to in ground pools. And in the middle of those, we do something called on ground pools, which not everybody's familiar with.